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All right, guys, so it's a pretty gray-looking Tuesday on the outside. A little late start this morning, but we are here to do the Do Your Morning Reset right here on 95 The Ultimate One. Good morning, and welcome to Tuesday. It is the 21st of July. We're in the last stretches of the month. How are we here already? Quite a few of you guys on our WhatsApp chat, 3949595. I can assume what the weather is going to be like today, but according to page 3 of The Guardian, we can expect a predominantly sunny, hazy, and breezy conditions today, despite the low, or 30% chance of brief isolated showers. Now, they're also saying a moderate concentration of Saharan dust is present in the atmosphere, so don't take your chin up like me and think it's rain. It's just kind of dusty already on the outside, visibly dusty. And let's see, persons who are sensitive to these air quality changes should take the necessary precautions. A maximum 32 degrees Celsius in Trinidad and 31 degrees Celsius across in Tobago. So I woke up yesterday, I sent a message, you feel the earthquake, you feel the earthquake. I felt nothing. I was fast asleep, you know, one of those mornings where you have to take off your alarm, and yeah, that was me yesterday. But yes, we're seeing a surge in seismic activity across Trinidad and Tobago has heightened public concern after two earthquakes shook the country yesterday morning. Now, this is according to page 3 of today's Guardian. They're saying there was a 3.5 greater yesterday. And what is the other one? Let me take off my glasses to read this earlier. Wow, let's see, 5.1 at 5:45 a.m. And let's see, the other one was a 5.0. So I'm guessing people would have already, you know, now being up and about or probably questioning, am I still dreaming or is the bed shaking? I mean, if the bed is shaking this morning, well, no earthquakes reported so far, maybe you're making your own. It's time to jump straight into a time check this morning brought to you by Lucozade Sport. 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

All right, guys, for just a couple of seconds before we head to network news at the top of the hour with the compliments of TNTech, 80 years of power, past, present, future, and Tartel Life, Tartel Life Guaranteed Protection.

0: Good morning, I'm Ryan Beachy with headline news on CNC3 and the TBC Radio Network. Despite a weekend of violence that left five people dead, Deputy Police Commissioner Junior Benjamin says the TTPS is making progress in reducing crime, even as public concern remains high. Speaking with reporters after touring the 1990 attempted coup exhibit at the Police Museum, DCP Benjamin said he understands why many people are worried about crime despite recent reductions in the murder rate. This year's murder toll is 213 compared to 220 for the same period last year. The DCP noted that while the country recorded a sharp drop in killings last year and murders remained below last year's figures, the loss of life continues to affect families and communities across the country. Still, he insisted the police service is seeing results from its crime-fighting efforts.
1: We had 41-42% reduction in terms of murders from over 600 to about 300 and something murders. And even when we look at our statistics now, we are at least 7 murders less than we had last year. So that in itself is a tremendous feat. So even though we were so low last year, we are still under it in the midst of all that is going on. Understand that at the end of the day, I think the public is not interested in our stats. Trinidad and Tobago Police Service continue to really create history by reducing the crime situation. And we are saying if the public come on board together, we can seriously reduce this crime situation.
0: While senior police officers are confirming that Saturday's triple murder was gang-related, they say one of the victims, 56-year-old Salvin Jacques, was not the intended target. Police received a report of gunshots at Unipet gas station at the corner of Morvar Old Road and Eastern Main Road, Laventille, around 9:15 a.m. When they arrived, they found the bodies of Khalil Williams, Jacques, and Mikhail Campbell. Two vehicles believed to be involved in the killing were later found abandoned. In a social media post following the killing, MP for the area, Kareem Marcel, called on witnesses to come forward and assist the police in solving the crime. Head of the Port of Spain Division, which borders with Northeastern Division, where the men are from, called on criminals to maintain the peace accord they signed. The date for the commissioning of the new A&R Robinson International Airport terminal could be announced as early as today. Chief Secretary Farley Augustin made the revelation yesterday as he celebrated Natural Treasures Day in Charlottesville. Augustin said the commissioning will include a flight simulation to gauge the operational readiness of the terminal. The new terminal has been branded a game changer for the island, with a capacity for 3 million passengers annually. Augustin was scheduled to conduct another inspection of the terminal after leaving Charlottesville.
2: But we expect a commissioning and a simulation flight perhaps within the week or by next weekend. And thereafter, we will get from Civil Aviation and the Minister of Transportation when we will begin full operations of the new terminal.
0: Stay tuned for another news update at the top of the hour and for comprehensive coverage in our midday news and major newscast at 7 p.m. on CNC3.
3: That was your 7 o'clock.

And that was the 7 o'clock news right here on 9.5, the ultimate one, brought to you the compliments of T&Tech, 80 years of power, past, present, future, and Tatil Life. 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It's now just about 3.5 minutes after the hour of 7 a.m. We're into your number two of your morning reset right here on 9.5, the ultimate one. I'm DJ Danny. Thanks so much for keeping me company. Let's jump on our WhatsApp chat really quickly and say a special good morning to Terrence and Daniel, co-pilot heading to Point this morning. And of course, they're bigging up my ladies, Hannah, Samantha, Nana. Have you a great day. Good morning as well. Let's see, going out to Bina, Ashes, Lily out in Rio. Good morning to Anton. Good morning to Trisha. Yeah, Trisha Gill, Football World Cup is done. What are we supposed to do with our lives now? I mean, that's been a month of, 103 matches, 104 matches of the best football, I will say. I really enjoyed the tournament this year, and yeah, now I need to find a new hobby. Shoot me some suggestions. 3949595. What should my new hobby be now that we have no World Cup football to match, to watch? Yeah, WhatsApp messages. Of course, you know, shoot me a message of somebody you want to big up, you know, some greetings you want to send. And of course, and I will try to oblige. In the meantime, I got some of your favorite music lined up as we kickstart your number two of your morning reset.

0: Hey, who's sending me this text? Hurricane warning, be prepared. 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A hurricane coming.
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And let's see some Charlie Puth to take us to 17 minutes at the top of the hour, that hour being 8 a.m. Reply to This is the name of that one. I got some Shaboozy coming up. Maybe The Killers. Good morning to Debbie. Good morning to Sheila. Debbie's bigging up Alana, Ian.

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0: Good morning, I'm Ryan Bache with headline news on CNC3 and the TBC Radio Network. Despite a weekend of violence that left five people dead, Deputy Police Commissioner Junior Benjamin says the TTPS is making progress in reducing crime even as public concern remains high. Speaking with reporters after touring the 1990 attempted coup exhibit at the Police Museum, DCP Benjamin said he understands why many people are worried about crime despite recent reductions in the murder rate. This year's murder toll is 213 compared to 220 for the same period last year. The DCP noted that while the country recorded a sharp drop in killings last year and murders remain below last year's figures, the loss of life continues to affect families and communities across the country. Still, he insisted the police service is seeking results from its crime-fighting efforts. Criminologist Dr. Melissa Neptune-Figaro told CNC3 News the fear of crime remains a real concern for many citizens, even as official murder statistics continue to trend downward.
1: So whether there's more ineffective crime statistics or encouraging crime statistics, the environment every day doesn't really equate to people feeling safer. They still have a fear.
0: Government claims that 7 months after it came into effect, the Home Invasion Act is already having a major impact in deterring violent home invasions. Homeland Security Minister Roger Alexander says the legislation is helping to take dangerous offenders off the streets. Alexander said the legislation has also empowered law enforcement while sending a strong message to violent offenders. He even noted that some individuals involved in home invasions have been killed during confrontations with officers and licensed firearm holders. The minister revealed the law has prompted more people to apply for firearm users licenses, although he did not provide updated figures on how many have been approved. But opposition chief whip and former national security minister Marvin Gonzalez says the government oversold the legislation as a solution to violent crime. He argues that despite the law, home invasions continue and says reducing crime will require intelligence-led policing and reforms to the justice system, not legislation alone. Police in St. Vincent and the Grenadines have launched a massive manhunt for the gunmen behind a triple homicide in the capital, Kingstown. Three men were shot dead on Friday night in Chinatown, just steps away from the central police headquarters. Police commissioner warned that guns will not govern the nation, vowing that anyone harboring the killers will be prosecuted. Stay tuned for a comprehensive coverage in our midday news and major newscasts at 7 p.m. on CNC3 and across all digital platforms.
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And kicking off your number three with C. Letting Benson Boone, Mystical Magical, some Ed Sheeran, Sapphire at 8 minutes after the hour of 8 o'clock. Your morning reset right here on 95 The Ultimate One. We're going till 9 a.m. I got some everything but the girl. I have a giveaway coming up, guys, just after 8:30. 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

and some Sam Smith and some Tate McRae today, because it's just about 24 and a half minutes after the hour of 8 o'clock. If you're now joining me, good morning. Welcome to Tuesday. Your morning reset is going until 9 a.m. And in just about less than 10 minutes from now, I do have a giveaway. A dairy hamper is up for grabs this morning. My number in studio is 625-2095. I'm going to give you all the info you need to participate and win big this morning. But you need to call me. I'm going to do some All-American rejects, play some commercials, and we're going to come straight back with that giveaway. 625-2095. You're going to call me and go live on air. We're going to play a dairy trivia this morning. But not before some of this.

And what are you doing the night before the holiday? We know some parties come and go, but legends live forever. Friday, 31st July, the night before the holiday, Woodford Cafe transforms into the Party Hall of Fame, celebrating the music, DJs and memories that define the greatest decades ever. So relive the golden eras of the 80s, 90s and 2000s with Hall of Fame DJs Scooby, High Fidelity, Euphoric, MC Andre, All in the Artman, Signal to Noise and

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5: Why hello there? Why hello there?

Before we head over to 9 a.m. when Dana takes over the controls for your mid-morning set right here on 95 The Ultimate One. I got some One Republic, some Black Eyed Peas lined up. I seen a couple of you guys on our WhatsApp chat. We'll get to that in a short. My number in studio, if you do want to send me a message, a WhatsApp message, is 394-9595. I'm DJ Daniel, locked on to your morning reset. Just a few minutes left. Thanks so much for keeping me company on this beautiful Tuesday morning in Trinidad and Tobago.

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And I guess this is where I make my exit. That was Bazzy Mine, and I had some Harry Styles before at 7 minutes to the top of the hour. 7 minutes away from when Dana comes in studio and takes you guys all the way until 12 noon today. So your morning is pretty planned right here on 95 The Ultimate One. I'm DJ Danny signing out. Thanks so much for keeping me company this morning as I was solo in studio but not really out there in Radio Land. Thanks for the voice WhatsApp messages, voice notes. I'm going to be back tomorrow morning 6 a.m. alongside the Valster. We're going to team up to do your Way Back Wednesday edition of your morning reset. So in the meantime, keep that dial locked. Don't go anywhere right there. 95 The Ultimate One. Remember to be kind, stay awesome, have an amazing Tuesday. I'm going to leave you in the company of some Justin Bieber and some Riri. I'm DJ Danny. I love you guys so much, and I am out.

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1: what goes in is a local something that makes it all, taste better. It's the flavor of our culture. Come from here, come from there.

the first interaction, into honeymoon period of what a relationship is about. And then suddenly she's going through her own honeymoon right now. Any idea as to where she went? This is the most the world has been out of touch or out of sync with what's happening with Taylor Swift. I mean, as much as she wants us to know or not know, right? It's about 9:22. That is her wish list right there, which I'm sure she'll get to at some point. She's already started checking things off with her beau, Travis Kelce. Hey, if you want to interact with me between 9 a.m. to midday, all you got to do is send us a message at 394-9595. And if you are outside of Trinidad and Tobago, you want to message in as well, use our WhatsApp at +1 868. That's how you can get to us. So we would love to hear from you. We are loved all over and across the world. It feels nice, and it feels nice to know that we are on your dials. So, well, proverbial dials through, you know, your favorite apps and just online where we're streaming as well. It feels really, really good. Today is a Tuesday. That means our brains and our bodies would have synced up, and we've agreed that we're going to start this thing called the work week, and we're doing that together here at 95, the ultimate one. So that's a good thing. We got our TNT Guardian headlines, we got some tech news, and of course your favorite songs on repeat in between. And to be frank, there truly is no place I'd rather be than right here with you on 95, the ultimate one. I'm Dino. Send your messages through. I'll check on that in a bit. In the meantime, Clean Bandit and Jess Glynn. Morning!

0: 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One more thing. You have been listening to us talk about legends. Well, we want you to be a part of all of the action that's going on very soon on July 31st. It's a Friday, the night before the holiday. Woodford Cafe and 95, the ultimate one, are transporting you into the Party Hall of Fame, celebrating the music, the DJs, and memories that define the greatest decades ever. 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More on its way and some reminders in between, but you've got your favorites on the lineup. One of those coming up next, as well as some DNC and some Lisa Stansfeld. That's going to remind us of what goes on tomorrow all day long. It's about 9:33, and that is a time check from our friends at the Ashley Furniture Home Store. Hey, as I said, more on the lineup. Stick around.
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0: 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Coming up, some deets on a racing event that you won't want to miss. And speaking of racing, Mr. JB is up next with a spin on his Speed Demon. 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

0: Drizzy with Passion Fruit Samba, right before that one, 12 to 12. Love the lyrics of both of those. And by the way, I stand corrected. Yesterday, I suppose I might have walked out of the room or something around that time, but I missed that there were there were a few shots. I mean, throughout the match, there were shots of different people. Of course, we saw the Tom Cruise, the Beckhams. We saw Matt Damon and his wife. She's obviously Team Argentina. You saw Pharrell Williams. You saw Will Ferrell. They lined that whole double reference up in such a nice way for commentators. But remember, people around the world do not care. They really, really do not care. They're just like, yeah, okay, I'm sure that's somebody right there. But they were really about the match, which if you, I think this is a foreign concept to the Americans, that they didn't realize that it would be such an underwhelming situation with celebrity sightings and whatnot, like what they would have during the NFL, right? Because remember when the Chiefs and whatever were playing, Taylor Swift was among the many, many different shots that they would have shown, which accounted for, according to them, the majority of views and the attention that they got for those NFL matches. So, in fact, it became more important for them to show these cameos than it was to do commentary on the game and so on, even though people who were there for the game were all only about the game, right? That being said, you had the Jay-Z's and Beyoncé's, and also we had Rihanna, and Drake was there as well, sipping on his thing, all cool and relaxed. Rihanna was not very cool and relaxed. She was chill, and she was making sure to have her sips in between, and A$AP was cool too. What do they call A$AP Rocky? They call him AKA something. Anyway, listen, speaking of crowds, Silent Tyres presents TrackFest 2026. It's on August 1st. It's a Saturday. It's all about the racing and speed showcase at Fusaka, Missouri, Frankie Boot Ram International Raceway, Waller Field. You can experience drag racing, drift cars, rally bills, time attack machines, and more. The gates open at 12 noon. Admission is just $100, and children under 12 are free. So make sure that you are there. There's something also that we want to tell you about that's coming up next. And while I remind you of things, we have your TNT Guardian headlines coming up in a bit. And also, if you want to feed that hungry belly, then make your way to Ashoka Dhaba there at Brentwood Mall, C3 Center, Gulf City Mall, Eastgate Mall, Valpark Plaza, and Icon Plaza. 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

Illuminate with Jesse Reyes, Iliana, and we had the FIFA sounds being mentioned in it as well, because it's a part of the big soundtrack that FIFA dropped right before the World Cup started, which, by the way, we did not even get to play a speck of any of the other songs for you. Anyway, I was supposed to be set in my brain. Tuesday, July 21st, rushing things, 2026, main headline. Line today, TTPS boasts of reducing murders. See more on that on page 5. TNT deploys ANC crews to Guyana as boat tragedy toll rises to 27, and LAT is concerned about attacks against judges in the wake of the Hadid ruling. That story is on page 6. We do have our business news as well. Ansa Makhal unveils of a US $500 million partnership with IDB Invest. And we do have our regional digest out of San Juan, Puerto Rico. The US is to target Haitian gangs as social media revenue. We do have a world digest on the opposite side with Andy Burnham sworn in as UK's Prime Minister. And in our health section, there's something that I want to reference in the next hour. They're talking about scrolling before you go sleep. And there's a couple other things in there as well. Very good things, as a matter of fact. So check it out when you get a chance. And also, don't forget our sports. 16 graduate level 4 safeguarding certificates. And 2027 King George to be run for £2.5 million. I think they're missing something there, but if you like the race week info for horse racing and so on, then that's a part of what you should check out. Of course, they do a lowdown of what went on for the FIFA 2026 World Cup, and they have calculated the prize money to be an overall $727 million. And they have the distribution here. First and second places, club benefits, the champions prize, performance prize money, that sort of thing. Interesting. All of those headlines and more, they're in today's TNT Guardian for Tuesday, July 21st, 2026, which, by the way, you can get at guardian.co.tt. You are tuned into 95, the ultimate one, and we got our tech news in just a little bit, but first we take you to a little bit of Bebe Rexha and David Guetta. This one is called Sad Girl, still on the lineup that DNC and Lisa Stansfield, I promised.

for the first time, running on the red lights. The middle finger was a peace sign, yeah. We were sipping on emotions, smoking and inhaling every moment. It was reckless and we

0: awesome Lisa Stansfield there. It's a quarter after 10 a.m. And right before that, little Kygo and Ellie Goulding. Kygo seeing a resurgence in certain songs because of that one linkage with Holland. And I mean, it's just been really nice to experience that. I know the Americans are going to call this the funnest summer around, but that's how it goes. That is how it goes. Time for some Premier League action or La Liga action. You know why. You know why. If you know why, send me a message at 394-9595. In the meantime, speaking of all around the world, did you see that China has continued to aggressively invest in 6G technology? They're aiming for networks up to 100 times faster than 5G that can integrate AI, satellites, and the cloud. All right. So I did a whole dive into quantum energy and how some of our tech can improve with it, and it's just been absolutely insane. I mean, I'm not sure there's 100% correlation to what I just told you, but I just had to say it based on them offering 100 times more than it is now, which will give you even less time to make excuses for why you don't text, you know what I mean? Also, I see that Anthropic's landmark $1.5 billion copyright settlement with various publishers have been approved. You could check out the details of that online and give me your take on it. And Apple in the middle of that filed a major trade secrets lawsuit against OpenAI alleging a pattern of misconduct and claiming that over 400 former Apple employees currently work at the AI company, which is big for your data. Don't forget, your data is at the bottom of all of this, right? And speaking of which, Meta is facing a trial over claims that Instagram's design has intentionally contributed to a youth mental health crisis. Some countries around the world taking that seriously. I'm not sure if we are on that list, but let me know in your way what you think could be some curbs where social media and our youth are concerned. And you can send a message through to 394-9595. I'll make that a little bit of tech news for right now. On the lineup, some Teddy Swim, some Sabrina Carpenter, Shouts From You, and of course, all your favorite songs in between.
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1: 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I see someone is having their fruit listening to 95.1. What about you? Let me know at 394-9595. The chat is live this morning. How are we? We're having good days all around. It's a nice looking day on the outside. Potentially could be a little bit rainy, but don't worry, we'll deal with that when that time comes. 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We have more coming your way, including some BTS, and I pulled up a little bit of the band Perry. It's been a while since we heard that one, so that's coming up next.
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diving themselves. BTS, actually, no, they're not doing any diving at all. They're climbing. BTS is not going to stop in popularity. And did you see the visuals and the lyrics and the vibe for their new music? Well, yeah, they're in their bag. They're in their bag. They came out full force. They were like conscription alerting. We out here, and out here they are. Hey, speaking of out here, have you been checking out the details for Legends Hall of Fame? If you've not, please go do that. You could relive the golden eras of the 80s, 90s, and 2000s like we normally do every Wednesday here on 951. You got Hall of Fame DJs, Scooby, High Fidelity, Nuphoric, MC Andre, Arlen, The Art Man, Signal to Noise, and Music Master Mervin. 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It's 672-0001. Get your tickets today at advertised outlets and make sure you stay listening to 95, the ultimate one. We got ticket giveaways and updates. Remember, I promised you some The Band Perry. Well, that is coming up next. 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

My favorite part of that song is when Lifehouse goes, Lihills. Okay, it's almost time to end the 10 o'clock hour, and we have so much to share with each other again. We just have a few people checking in, making sure our mornings are going straight. I was asking the question, yeah, Ryan, that was tune. I was asking the question, like, you know, how do we lock in for the rest of the year to finish off 2026 strong? And I have the answer for that, right? And it's really simple, and it does have to do with your mindset, right? Before we go there, though, cricket fans, get ready for world-class T20 action straight off of Guyana. Straight out of Guyana, watch the GSL, the Global Super League Cricket Competition in Guyana on CNC3 TV, cnc3.co.tt, and tune in to our sister station, Freedom 106.5 FM, for radio coverage. 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You get radio coverage right there as well. A few quick tips here. For one, locking in requires you doing a list, right? And lists are my favorite things to do. Whether I follow them, Dana, is a work in progress, all right? So don't judge me on that. But the lists are there. The lists are made. So you're auditing what you have left. Don't abandon your original resolution. Some could be dead, depending. Some might have been time sensitive. Some just need maybe a smaller version of it. Just keep what's still true to you and what your goals are. Don't bump them off the list, and drop what isn't necessary. I mean, I would say don't feel guilty about that. Don't feel like I failed and I can't do nothing. No, that is not what it's about, all right? You're going to be finishing strong, and auditing is a big part of it. The second part is to prioritize 1 to 3 priorities, not 10, 1 to 3. And mid-year, I would say, is the perfect time to cut down what could be necessary or not necessary for the next 5 months, all right? So I'll give you those two for now. Get it to 1 to 3 priorities, and also audit what's important to you. We're gonna have a new-ish, and this one is making the world go round dance wise and I am sure this is on your list of your favorite songs for next week. I saw that last week, it didn't happen, but if I could vote for it, I would. This one is Calvin Harris and Jazzy's Satisfier. You are tuned into 95 The Ultimate One. Thanks for making us your choice today.

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1: Why another? Why another?

flexing. I just rolling mafia and what was it? Purple Birds. It's about 10 after 11 a.m. I'm so sure I got that last one wrong because producer credits Mato. I'm going to tell you his name after and I give you some projects that he was working on as well. Right now, Jelly Roll is in the middle of a divorce pretty quickly too because he and Bunny announced their departure of their marriage in July. Just only July. They started July. And excuse me, they are already splitting up their Tennessee home, their aircraft, all the other assets and properties in between, and they're going to be co-parenting and being, you know, friendly as per usual. And Bunny, I think, is already moving on, as so is Jelly Roll. So sometimes, you know, an actual public indication of a rupture in a relationship doesn't mean that this is the first time that anything is happening. So some of us might be caught off guard going, oh, when did that happen or whatever? But things could be stirring for a little while, right? As it is in that case. Ooh, look, 11, 11, 11. So they are doing their thing. And I want you to do your thing as well. So beyond auditing, choosing one to three things that you can prioritize. Some of the tips include, one, this might preface anything that you do. Choose a safe space within a person to check in with, an accountability friend. And the person that's going to, you know, not lecture you. Don't choose somebody who will lecture you. But that's somebody who is going to check in with you every now and again to say, hey, so what's the scene with this? What's going on with this? How far you reach or what you're up to right now where that is concerned, right? So think about the ways that you can do that. Someone was saying that, you know, I don't have that. Like, you know, having somebody to check in with, that might be problematic. It might be better to just tell yourself and remind yourself. And truth and in fact, it could be. But there's so many great virtual sites and virtual assistant sites that you can check out to be able to help with that. These are people who can schedule your reminders. These are people who can go into your calendar and say, hey, don't forget you've got this coming up, yada, yada, yada. So use your online resources. The world is very connected and the world is a different world that we live in. You know, we love watching all of these, you know, animated movies, especially when it comes to Japanese and Korean culture. Like, you know, when you watched Big Hero 6 back in that time and you're like, oh my God, this is futuristic. Little do you know that there are people who live like that in China who currently, you know, using resources like that to enhance their lives every single day. All right. So use it to your benefit. I long for the day that we can, you know, smoothly and efficiently do that right here at home. But until such time, do what you can do. All right. Speaking of which, shall we have one last song here for this set? This one is going to remind you of the songs that we have all lined up for you tomorrow when we see each other. It'll be a whole day of hits and classics like you will not believe. And this one is a very feel good kind of tune that I love. So I love playing it to myself and I love playing it to you.

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with depressed right there, and depressed is a good word that comes to mind when you hear like the news that I am about to tell you. Listen, you don't ever like to hear about things like this, especially when it comes to super young people. Do you remember Gio? You remember Gio from Godzilla Kong, the franchise? The deaf actress who plays Gio, Keely Hottle, it's just been announced this morning that she's passed away in a fatal car crash. She was only 18 years old. And if that isn't a great reminder as to how fragile life can be, I don't know what would. She was a deaf actress making moves in the world of film. Her father shared the news and he was extremely broken up about it, as one would be. That goes without saying. And it happened early this morning in Maryland, as early as that. The stream that he shared it on was about 23 minutes long. I'm sure you'll find bits of it online. And he had to fly from Texas to claim her body. Apparently, her heart had stopped on the way to the hospital. It's just details. I mean, my paws are raising right now. You know how much I love movies. And she was one of the best parts and best introductions in the Godzilla and Kong franchise. And did so well. Did so well. Again, a reminder of how fragile life can be. And please make sure that you are living your best life, whatever that looks like for you. If it means I'm going to make sure I take a break at 10:30 to have a drink of water or a hot cup of tea or something, take those 5 minutes. Everything else is not that serious, I guarantee you. And let's not forget that allegedly we're broken out of the format of the work-life balance that was, you know, slavery till now. So please take your breaks and understand that you are doing your job for a living and not to raise your stress levels. If you're not affiliated with the company in a way which you are, you know, family or otherwise, you don't own the company. So I'm not saying to be relaxed on your duties, but I'm certainly saying do not stress yourself. Do not put your personal life at risk in the things that you do day in, day out for this dollar. And if you find that you just cannot possibly do anything different to any of the above, and you're like, well, what am I going to do? This is X, Y, and Z, and that's what I have to do. Then you have to change your job. You know what I mean? So have a think about your life today, especially in the moment of what I just shared with you. I know certainly I will be. And always wishing you the best. We'll continue on with our resolutions conversation in just a little bit. In the meantime, how about a little bit of Tommy Richmond?

0: Let me remind you about this one. We've talked about this before, and I'll tell you again that if you try Subway's Ghost Pepper Bread with any sub, you can win an all-inclusive trip for two to Cancun. 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And I don't know who you're taking. Who are you going to be taking with you? Let me know. Send me a message. If you were to win this trip to Cancun, courtesy of Subway, who would you take with you? That could be your accountability friend. We'll talk accountability in a bit. But anyway, it's bold, it's spicy, and it's no extra charge. And it could be your ticket to paradise. That's a promotion that ends on August 31st. To order your sub with Ghost Pepper Bread today, it's only at the Subway. Now, we were talking about getting back to your resolutions and all of that, right? We are past the halfway mark of 2026, so let's talk about those things that you said you would do for yourself back in January. If you're still chasing them, we're talking about Ghost Pepper Bread. Good. Because you ghosted them. you ghosted those goals that you were planning to have. That's also fine. Here's how to lock in again fast. First, we shared this before, audit your list. You're keeping what still matters. You're dropping what doesn't with no guilt. So let's go over this again, all right? You're past the halfway mark. You're thinking to yourself that all is lost. All is not lost. You ghosted your resolutions. You're telling yourself, I can't do this. I can't get back to it. Of course you can get back to it. If you're still chasing those goals, you still want it to happen, it is more than possible. Again, first, audit your list. Keep what still matters. Drop what isn't. Don't feel any guilt about the rest, right? Second, pick just one or two priorities. Max three. Go to three. Not 10. You have 5 months left to play with. Not 12. So keep that in mind. Third is you're shrinking your goal to fit your time. If you wanted to run a 5K or a marathon, that becomes running three times a week. Till December. All right. The fourth one is tracking effort, not your outcome. Did you show up today? That's all that matters. How did it go today versus your goals? And lastly, here's where the accountability comes in. Tell one person your plan. A little bit of accountability goes a long way. You don't want someone to lecture you. You want someone to check in every now and again. You agree on what you're checking about and you do the do. You don't need a perfect year. You really don't. You need a strong close. So maybe pick one thing from that list and try it out today. Your resolutions for 2026 are not lost. Hey, thanks for always making us your choice at 9:05, the ultimate one. We got some Muse with madness, some Shaboozy again, and your last shout. So let's make those happen. 394-9595.
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Hey, you got news coming up at the top of the hour. Look out for it, courtesy of CNC3. 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Champion teams are going to compete in an unforgettable showdown of power, passion and non-stop T20 cricket entertainment. And the excitement of Ceylon Tyres presenting TrackFest 2026, you can't miss. It's happening on Saturday, August 1st. It's about the racing and the speed showcase at Futsaka, Matsuri, Frankie Boudram International Raceway in Wallerfield. You're experiencing drag racing, drift cars, rally builds, time attack machines, and more. The gates are open at 12 noon. Admission is just $100, and children under 12 are free. Hey, we thought this fellow was on top of the world, but just wait, there'll be more.

Oh my gosh, we should have started the show with me telling you this, but you know, it's only the best of the best's birthday today. Erling Haaland turns 26 today, and I'm sure is celebrating with the best of them. He's on holiday while the rest of the Man City crew are kicking things off again. He'll join them soon. He's been finishing off the end of Isabel's birthday, his darling, and he's having his own celebrations as well with his family. And I do say family. Remember the other day, last week, Friday to be specific, I said that it was one part of the entire thing with people hounding him that I felt sad for him for. Well, it was one particular scene with the pups catching up with him, and he was exiting one of those hotels in Italy, and it was Isabel, it was the you know, the friends and the people around, and it was the babysitter and Erling's son, who nobody has ever seen before. And I think he just felt so like self-conscious. He went into protective mode, and he decided to sort of like hang back a little bit so the paparazzi would hound him and not necessarily take pictures of Isabel and his son. Unfortunately, that didn't 100% work out. But this goes with the territory of what he has signed up for. But we'll talk more about that tomorrow when I see you. And also about Miss Ariana Grande. Ain't no need to test drive for Ricky Alvarez. He's driven that car, Henny. But anyway, I'm gone. Thanks for switching on, clicking on to 95 The Ultimate One. We got news coming up next. I'm Dina, and we'll see each other soon. Bye.

0: Good afternoon and welcome to the Midday News here on CNC3 and the TBC Radio Network. I am Bavita Gopalchan. Thank you so much for joining us. The president of the Prison Officers Association is sending Acting Prisons Commissioner Carlos Carraspi on leave amid allegations of preferential treatment for inmate Dominic Hadid is an attempt to distract from bigger problems facing the prison system. Gerard Gordon says Carraspi was not given an opportunity to respond to the allegations before being sent on leave. He says the move is taking attention away from the real issues affecting the prison population and the wider prison service. Gordon says the allegations that Hadid received special treatment while detained at the Golden Grove prison should be properly investigated. But Carraspi should also have been given a chance to explain his side.
1: I've heard some people talk about suspension. Then you go into this whole issue of natural justice. So what is the charge? And was the individual given an opportunity to respond to whatever allegations were made, and none of that happened. So this whole issue I see as a distraction from what is the real issue surrounding prison incarceration and the rights of citizens of Trinidad and Tobago.
0: Gordon says separating prisoners based on whether or not they are convicted on remand, have medical concerns, and now those on preventive detention orders is very difficult based on the prison infrastructure and conditions as well as limited resources. He says prison officers have a duty to ensure all prisoners are housed safely, and the issues of special treatment, including access to televisions, Gordon says this is not new and not limited to any particular group of inmates.
1: Television. There are televisions across the length and breadth of the prison service that inmates access. There are televisions in dormitories, there are televisions in exercise yards. So that is not a foreign that is not a foreign occurrence. The thing about special treatment, I don't know what is special treatment behind the walls of the prison. You are incarcerated. Your liberties and civil liberties have been rolled back.
0: The Prison Officers Association says it wants greater focus on improving prison conditions and addressing long-standing challenges within the prison system. Out of this developing story, Ghana's Prime Minister Mark Phillips is vowing that the government will not abandon hope as search and recovery efforts continue following what he describes as the country's worst maritime disaster in modern history. Speaking exclusively with CNC3 News today, Phillips said the catastrophe is the most devastating maritime incident he's witnessed, pledging that every available resource will remain focused on finding survivors and bringing closure to grieving families. The tragedy has shaken Ghana to its core. According to him, the latest official figures show 179 people were aboard the vessel. To date, 76 people have been rescued, while 35 bodies have been recovered, leaving dozens still accounted for. For him, coming to terms with the death of children is particularly heart-wrenching.
2: The fact that we have many children who would have lost their lives in this tragic incident. Those children had a bright future ahead of them, especially at this time in Guyana. And I really, really grieve and sympathize with the families for all the loss, especially those young children.
0: Well, the Prime Minister also welcomed regional assistance, expressing gratitude for the arrival of specialist divers and support from neighboring countries, including Trinidad and Tobago. On to some other developments now, the Trinidad and Tobago National Nurses Association is calling on the North Central Regional Health Authority to explain reports that it has started introducing four-hour shifts for hundreds of nurses and midwives. The association's president, Edie Stewart, says the arrangement is illegal. Stewart says the move comes as the NCRJ continues to face a severe shortage of nursing and midwifery personnel. He says instead of addressing the root causes of the staffing crisis, the authority has introduced a four 4-hour shift arrangement that has no known basis in the existing terms and conditions of employment. Stewart is calling for an explanation of the rationale behind the change. He also wants to know whether nurses will have to work additional days in order to make up the required 8 hours or whether the new arrangement will affect their salaries. Police are investigating a deadly police-involved shooting in Kira. Police sources say officers responded to reports of a home invasion in progress at a property near Rapsey and McEnroy Streets in Kira around 10 a.m. on Monday, when they shot and killed a man only identified as Kunta from Bangladesh. The circumstances surrounding the shooting remain under investigation. On a lighter note, the hills of Charlottesville came alive on Monday morning for Natural Treasures Day, one of the marquee events of the Tobago Heritage Festival. Let's bring you some highlights.
3: In Charlottesville, history isn't just told. It's sung, danced, and passed from one generation to the next. On Monday, the rhythm of bamboo sticks striking the road filled the village as hundreds joined a procession from Campbellton Hill. Singing traditional songs and calypsos along the way, the crowd made its way to the riverside for the traditional washing of the deathbed. Despite warnings of jumbies, a large crowd turned out to witness the practice. From there, the celebration moved to the Cocoa House, where the energy picked up and the dancing began.
4: When you dance the cocoa, polish it, you get a better price, and if you don't do it, you get a less price. So the best thing is to dance the cocoa, polish it, and get it shine. So when you go to the merchants and they see your beans, oh, they will be crazy. You will get good money for it. But if you don't, it will be less.
3: Balancing a basin on her head, one Charlottesville villager explained that some of the songs performed during the celebration were once reserved for adults.
5: These are some of the songs you sing long ago. So when you come from the river, the bus shed there is a must. As you say after the portray. And it's a rude, rude game. Children was not allowed to play in these games. You realize that? No children, only big people, adults.
3: For many visitors, the event offered a chance to experience traditions they had only heard about. Tobagonian Chanel Pereira said she was captivated by the experience.
6: So far, it's been a really good experience. It's my first time. It's hot, but you get so much history that even if I am a Tobagonian and I have not, this is my first time coming and seeing the people parading on the streets, the bamboo, such great history, it's really fun, it's exciting.
3: Chief Secretary Fali Augustin told CNC3 News events like this do more than preserve culture. He said it also helps spread tourism revenue through communities and add to Tobago's tourism appeal. Stefan Nicholas, CNC3 News.
0: Glad to see that the heritage is alive and well. Let's take a short break. We'll be right back with sport news.
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Third Eye Blind, and one of those throwbacks that we can never, ever get tired of hearing. Never Let You Go. We never let go the hits. The biggest from the 90s to now is what we do here at 9-5, the ultimate one. The hits are served. You're inside the lunchtime mix for today, Tuesday, July 21st. Richard Graham with you until 4. And a lot happening, so let's get into it. First up, a reminder that some parties come and go. Legends live forever. On Friday, July 31st, the night before the holiday, Woodford Cafe transforms into the Party Hall of Fame, celebrating the music, the DJs, and memories that defined the greatest decades ever. Get ready to relive the golden eras.

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0: It's the ultimate mix of the hits that'll give you the proper feels to get through your day. Hey, it's more of the LTM and just a bit the new One Republic. Ryan Tedder continues to prove himself one of the top songwriters and vocalists of the day. So get ready to enjoy that one when we get back into it here on the Lunchtime Mix. 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

0: Hey, we're everywhere with your favorite hits from the 90s to now, 95 The Ultimate One. It's the lunchtime mix, and we're serving up Bruno Mars and Madonna with Sabrina Carpenter. All right, some parties come and go. Legends live forever. Are you ready to be part of the legend? Friday, July 31st, the night before the holiday, Whitford Cafe transforms into the Party Hall of Fame, celebrating the music, DJs, and memories that define the greatest decades ever. 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

0: 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The new Ariana Grande, Tate McRae coming up, Harry Styles, Metro Station and more. 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

Putting things down for another hour of today's lunchtime mix. Checking the time, 2 o'clock in the nation's capital. Hope your Tuesday afternoon's going great. Always nice to have you aboard. And just spin your favorite pop hits from the 90s to now. 9-5, the ultimate one. We don't just say it, we play it. Somber to kick off another hour of the hits. Hunchbacks and more on the way.

0: Fantastic collab there between Teddy Swims, Tones and I, David Guetta, Gone, Gone, Gone. Teddy, only gone for a little bit. He's back in just a few with his latest, Mr. Know-It-All, Olivia Dean, on the way as well. Well, all right. Some parties come, some parties go, but the legends, they live forever. Are you ready to be part of the legend? Friday, July 31st, the night before the holiday, Woodford Cafe transforms into the Party Hall of Fame, celebrating the music, DJs, and memories that defined the greatest decades ever. 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

Madonna's performance at Sunday's World Cup final halftime show. Tell you what, bringing out Ronaldinho and Ronaldo to be a part of that performance, share gold. And it wasn't too long after that that my modem died. So I missed the entire second half of that game. I've been hearing nothing but heated conversation about some of the events that happened during the course of that half. And wow, apparently I missed a lot. Big battles and brawls and all kinds of bacchanal and lacquerie went on. And, my modem died on me, so, yeah, it happens. All right, so all in all, it was a great World Cup. I think, if we were to do a postmortem, I said it before, I'll say it again, this was a World Cup in which we saw the very best in goalkeeping. I was more impressed with the goalkeepers, to be honest, with you than the goals themselves. So that's just my take on it. Everybody has their own opinion. And we have, the FIFA Women's World Cup coming up in 2 years. So that is going to be more action galore. And then World Cup 30. Ooh. And they're actually going to be playing some of those games in World Cup 30 are going to be played in Spain. Wow. Can't wait to see how things play out in 4 years' time. But they do call it the world's biggest sporting event, and for very good reason. All right, we're all about the hits. And let's see, Lady Gaga with Doechii. I see some Nelly with Florida Georgia Line on the way. Zach DeLima, local pop talent with his latest Tenant. That's up in a bit as well here on the LTM. Right now, though, let's talk serious for a second. In life, plans can falter, and things may not always go as expected, but thankfully, Trinity Insurance is there to help you get back on track. 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

0: Riri doing it for you as we kick off the last hour of today's Lunchtime Mix. Tomorrow, way back Wednesday, we turned back the clock all day here on 95 The Ultimate One. If you dig the hits of the 80s and 90s, then we are the station you turn to every Wednesday. Way back Wednesday. It's a 95 thing. Getting ready to drop some Taylor Swift your way and her BFF Sabrina Carpenter coming up as well. Her latest is called House Tour. But right now, let's check out the entertainment circuit, because some parties come, some parties go. Legends live forever. On Friday, July 31st, the night before the holiday, Whitford Cafe transforms into the Party Hall of Fame, celebrating the music, the DJs, and memories that defined the greatest decades ever. 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Will you be there? You better. And celebrate the moment. 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

0: Why do you feel that way? The music won't do it to you every time. Thank you, Paula Abdul. And that's a wrap on another Arx Cafe Ultimate Head Sweep here on 9-5, the Ultimate One. Rochelle, Chance, Bruno Mars, Ed Sheeran, and more on the way. DJ Dos Vos, Brandon Stepson after the 4 o'clock news, and I will catch you in the Way Back Wednesday LTM tomorrow. Are you tired of missing out on the latest news and updates on what's going on around you? 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

0: 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I'm Jesse Ramdeo with headline news here on CNC3 and the TBC Radio Network. In local developments, more than a month after activist Alyssa Phillip was arrested during Labour Day celebrations in Faizabad, the Labour movement is awaiting legal advice on whether there are grounds for legal action against the state. General Secretary of the National Trade Union Centre, Michael Anazet, says lawyers are reviewing statements, photographs and other material gathered following the incident. Phillip's arrest sparked criticism from various sections of the trade union movement, with questions raised over the police's response during the annual Labour Day observance. Anazet says the legal review is being pursued by the wider labour movement and not by any single organisation. He maintains that the incident could have been handled differently and says he remains concerned about the use of force during the confrontation.
1: I believe that the matter could have been resolved there. If you look at some of the photos, I would have been trying to engage the senior superintendent, let's forget the young lady name, All right, so that we could have had what I want to call a peaceful and mutually agreeable resolution. That was not to be, and I said it was unfortunate. I was concerned about it.
0: In other news, Guyana's Prime Minister Mark Phillips is vowing that the government will not abandon hope as search and recovery efforts continue following what he describes as the country's worst maritime disaster in modern history. Speaking exclusively with CNC3 News today, Phillips says the catastrophe is the most devastating maritime incident he has witnessed, pledging that every available resource will remain focused on finding survivors and bringing closure to grieving families. The tragedy has shaken Guyana to its core. According to him, the latest official figures show 179 people were aboard the vessel. To date, 76 people have been rescued while 35 bodies have been recovered, leaving dozens still unaccounted for. For him, coming to terms with the death of children is particularly heart-wrenching.
2: The fact that we have many children who would have lost their lives in this tragic incident, those children had a bright future ahead of them, especially at this time in Guyana. And I really, really grieve and sympathize with the families for all their loss, especially those young children.
0: To some regional news now, Haiti is facing a critical moment as it attempts to restore security and move toward elections amid persistent gang violence, political instability and a worsening humanitarian crisis, the United Nations Security Council heard on Monday. Senior UN officials told the 15-member council that while Haiti has made some progress toward restoring democratic governance, armed gangs continue to pose the country's greatest challenge, leaving millions displaced and struggling with food insecurity. And now for a look internationally, U.S. President Donald Trump has imposed a 50% tariff on a wide range of goods imported from Canada in retaliation for what he called unequal treatment of U.S. cars, dairy and alcohol. Everyday consumer items like wine and hockey sticks and industrial goods such as cement are among the goods targeted. However, several key exports will be spared, such as energy, potash, critical minerals and fish. Prime Minister Mark Carney responded by saying Canada stood ready to intensify trade talks with the U.S. in the coming weeks. The White House said the duties would take effect in 30 days. It marks a major escalation in trade tensions between the North American neighbors. Stay tuned for another news update at the top of the hour and for comprehensive coverage in our major newscast at 7 p.m. on CNC3 and across all digital platforms.
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Saying good afternoon to you, TNT, stepping into the building on a beautiful Tuesday afternoon. That is how we kick things off for your drive time right here. You're 9.5, the ultimate one, 9 minutes past the hour of 4 p.m. Let me say a very special thank you to the big dog, Richard Graham, who held it down from midday till the top. And I'm here with you now, going to be with you until 8 p.m. And we are going to be cruising 4 straight hours of amazing music from the 90s to now. That WhatsApp line, it's all open. Feel free to jump on in and send your messages and all your love. I'll keep these hits coming your way. A very special hello to each and everyone listening in wherever you may be. Heading to home after a long day, how was your Tuesday? I hope it was filled with good vibes, good energy, and of course, much needed safety. Good afternoon, TNT. Your drive time is on and we are cruising. From UGL and the team, here's David Guetta, Anne Marie, Baby Rexha.

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The ultimate mix of music, of course. 95 is the ultimate one.

0: Kicking it back to the 90s is only we could do here on your 95, the ultimate one. And as you know, we got lots more just like that to come your way. Now, let me tell you, if you love yourself some 90s, you love yourself some 80s, even the early 2000s. Well, you know what is going down. Legends Hall of Fame. Guys, some parties come and go, but legends live forever. Friday, July 31st, the night before the holiday, Woodford Cafe transforms into the Party Hall of Fame, celebrating the music, the DJs, and memories that defined the greatest decades ever. You're going to be reliving the golden eras of the 80s, 90s, and 2000s with your Hall of Fame DJs, DJ Scooby, High Fidelity, Euphoric, MC Andre, Arlon the Artman, Signal to Noise, and your music master Mervin. 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It's a beautiful Tuesday afternoon. Your drive time is on. Jumping on the WhatsApp line, send your messages, send your shouts. 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

Sophie Ellis Baxter right there. Murder on the Dance Floor. 28 minutes past the hour of 4 p.m. saying good afternoon to you once again, TNT. A very special hello going out to Abigail and Anissa enjoying right now. It's that time. We're going to kick it back. Some Gwen Stefani and Eve coming in for you. If you were a rich girl, what would you be doing?

0: Kicking it back to the 90s once again, Shaggy and Ray Fun Boy, Summertime for you. Hey guys, your time check right now, 35 minutes past the hour, 4 p.m. And this time check is brought to you all courtesy of our friends over at Trinery Insurance, premier insurance coverage for less.
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13: Jumping back into more great hits here on your 9-5, the ultimate one. Let me say a very special good afternoon going out to Kyla. Good afternoon to you. Hope you're having an amazing one and enjoying the music. Madonna, Sabrina Carpenter, Bring Your Love.

0: some reggaeton action for you right there as we continue cruising here on the 95, the ultimate one. Hey, and let me tell you, you want to start your engines because Trackfest 2026 is coming in hot. 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
1: Good afternoon and welcome. I'm Jesse Ramdeo with headline news here on CNC3 and the TBC Radio Network in local developments. In light of the prison commissioner, Carlos Caraspi, being sent on leave amidst accusations that preferential treatment was given to businessman Dominic Hadid, who has been detained on a preventative detention order, the president of the Prison Officers Association says some of the claims are not unusual. This after General Secretary of the Association, Lester Logie, raised alarm bells over the treatment of Hadid at the Golden Grove Prison. Gordon says the prison commissioner may have been operating within set standards.
2: I've heard some people talk about suspension. Then you go into this whole issue of natural justice. So what is the charge? And was the individual given an opportunity to respond to whatever allegations were made, and none of that happened. So this whole issue I see as a distraction from what is the real issue surrounding prison incarceration and the rights of citizens of Trinidad and Tobago.
1: Former Police Commissioner Gary Griffith is warning that Trinidad and Tobago's preventative detention order law gives the Homeland Security Minister too much power and could be abused by a future government. Griffith says the law allows the minister to order someone's detention for months without bail or a meaningful right of appeal, based on what the minister considers credible intelligence. He says this can happen even when police do not have enough evidence to lay criminal charges. Griffith says police could be directed to arrest and detain someone without presenting evidence in court, witness statements, or enough proof to support a charge. He adds laws should be judged not only by who holds office today, but by how they could be used by someone with less regard for democratic principles. Griffith is also questioning whether the Constitution provides enough safeguards to prevent the abuse of such powers. In other news, 3 weeks after obtaining a protection order against a former lover, a Kanupia woman says her worst fears became reality when her family's home went up in flames in what she believes was a deliberate act of arson. The fire tore through the family's house along Madras Road this morning, leaving 39-year-old Candace Gosain, her fiancé, and their 3 children homeless. While the family escaped unharmed, nearly everything they owned was destroyed. Gosain, a dual citizen of Trinidad and Tobago and the United States, claims the blaze is the latest in a series of escalating threats from a former partner following the end of their relationship in April. And now for a look internationally, a serious software error at the New Jersey's Department of Motor Vehicles led to around 6,600 non-US citizens being registered to vote, with fewer than 400 of them wrongly casting ballots. This according to the state's governor. Governor Mike Usherel said in a statement on Tuesday that he was appalled by the reckless failures that allowed it to happen. The disclosure comes as the Trump administration is pushing to pass strict new voter ID and proof of citizenship rules in Congress. The residents who were registered to vote between June 2023 and June 2024 had indicated that they were not citizens, but through no fault of their own, the system registered them anyway, the governor said. We'll stay tuned for another news update at the top of the hour and for comprehensive coverage in our major newscast at 7 p.m. on CNC3 and across all digital platforms.
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And good afternoon to Shelley heading to Barrackpore right now. Turn your volumes up and enjoy Flo Rida. Just hoping that you all are having a good feeling.

0: Kicking it back to the 90s there. 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

10 minutes of It's All brought to you courtesy Legends. We welcome you to the Hall of Fame. It is going down Friday, July 31st, the night before the holiday. 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

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The 80s, 90s, and 2000s. 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
0: Pilsner,
1: Stag,
0: White Oak Rum, and
1: Vodka. All 2-for-1 from 8 to 10 p.m. And the legendary Johnny Walker Black as your complimentary welcome drink from 8 to 9.30 p.m.
2: 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Some come, she come, me say some come. I'm a girl, watch ya.
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Getting ready in just a bit to wrap it up for this amazing hour with you here on your 95, the ultimate one. But until then, we kick it back to the early 2000s. Blink 182. 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

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You

Getting ready to wrap it up for this amazing hour with you. And coming up, guys, we've got your 6 o'clock news headlines. We'll jump into more great hits as your drive time continues right here on your 95, the ultimate one. Wrapping it up as we kick it back to the 90s. Here's Ace of Base. Yes,

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2: Good evening and welcome. I'm Jesse Ramdeo with headline news here on CNC3 and the TBC Radio Network. In local developments, the appeal of detained businessman Dominic Hadid and his wife Genevieve Hadid has officially been listed on the Privy Council's website. However, there's no date as to when the matter will be heard. The website shows that the matter between the Hadids and Minister of Homeland Security, the Attorney General, the Police Commissioner and PC Eldon Kaliste was posted to the website today. When CNC3 News visited the Hadids' Pine Avenue Bayshore Westmoreland home earlier today, there was little activity as the police mobile unit, which was assigned to the property, was also absent. The Hadids were arrested at their home on June 24th as part of investigations into a purported plot to assassinate high-ranking government ministers. In other news, the Trinidad and Tobago National Nurses Association is threatening legal action against the North Central Regional Health Authority over what it describes as an illegal four-hour shift for all nursing and midwifery personnel. The association claims the new shift system was introduced without consultation or agreement and has no basis in the existing terms and conditions of employment. The TTNNA is also advising nurses who have been instructed to work the four-hour shifts to ask management to identify the policy or legal authority for the arrangement. The association says if management cannot produce that authority, workers should refuse to work the four-hour shift until the information is provided. The association also argues the new shift arrangement would increase transportation, childcare, and other personal costs, placing an additional financial burden on nurses. Association President Edie Stewart says they have written to the NCRHA's chief executive officer requesting an urgent meeting to address the issue. He says their attorneys have already been engaged.
3: That is already in stream. If the NCRHA doesn't pull back on this directive, we would initiate legal action against the NCRHA. And if it's 400 nurses affected, we will individually take action on each and every single member. So the court will be bombarded with legal action.
2: To some regional news now, Latoya Malcolm, a former Miss Universe Jamaica contestant and the 2024 Miss Jamaica Bikini International title holder, has died at the age of 35. The Miss Universe Jamaica organization announced her passing in a statement shared on Instagram on Saturday. A cause of death was not disclosed. Malcolm competed in the 2024 Miss Universe Jamaica pageant before going on to capture the Miss Jamaica Bikini International title later that year. And now for a look internationally, the war with Iran has cost the United States $37.5 billion, according to Defense Secretary Pete Hegseth, but the bill is likely much higher. Democratic Senator Dick Durbin asked the secretary during a budget hearing whether he anticipates that cost will go up now that the ceasefire between the U.S. and Iran is effectively over. Hegseth replied that some of the $37.5 billion counts for expenses such as meals for troops through the end of the fiscal year. Analysts previously estimated that the war against Iran is costing American taxpayers more than $890 million a year, based on known military operations and congressional cost estimates. The spending covers air and naval operations, ground forces, weapons systems and missile interceptions, with the early phase of the conflict proving the most expensive. In May, a Pentagon comptroller put the estimated cost at $29 billion. Well, stay tuned for comprehensive coverage of these stories in our major newscast at 7 p.m. on CNC3 and across all digital platforms.
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jumping right into your third hour of your drive time here on your 95, the ultimate one. A Chapel Run right there for you with Hot to Go. 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You got to watch the GSL, the Global Super League Cricket Competition in Guyana. 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You don't want to miss it. Hey, and as you know, Legends Hall of Fame. Some parties come and go, but legends live forever. 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Celebrate the moments. Make your mark in the Hall of Fame. Become a legend. 13 minutes past the hour of 6 p.m. and we cruise. Ooh, Bruno Mars.

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2: 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Some come, she come, me say some come. 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
0: Pilsner.
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0: White Oak Rum and
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2: 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Some come, she come, me say some come. 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
1: Listen, let me tell you all, you definitely got to feel that one right there. Our girl Valerie Hill with her latest hit single right there. Like we used to. Gotta love it. 19 minutes past here of 7 p.m. Good evening, TNT. We are cruising. We got lots more great music to come your way. Shaboozy coming in for you, followed by The Weeknd, and then some Rihanna.

Keep your nose coming out to here on the 95 The Ultimate One. And time for us to take a dive back to the 90s, as only we could do. 7:30 on the dot, and we are cruising. 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Jumping into my final 30 minutes of music with you. 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

Bruno Mars right there for you as I get ready just a bit to wrap it up with you and make my way up out of here. But before I go, let me say a very special good evening to each and everyone listening in wherever you may be. And I'll let you know, Miley Cyrus coming up, Taylor Swift, Katy Perry, the entire crew, followed by a trip back to the 90s, some new radicals. There's the girls right here, reminding you to buy yourself some flowers, treat yourself nice, take yourself out every now and again.